0: Thüringen.
1: Yo, man.
2: Yo.
1: Open up, man.
2: Yo, what do you want, man?
1: My girl just caught me.
2: You made her catch you?
1: I don't know how I let this happen.
2: With who?
1: The girl next door, you know?
2: Man.
1: I don't know what to do.
2: Said it wasn't you.
1: Huh?

0: einfach die beste Musik.
1: Antenne Thüringen.
2: I wanna dance by water 'neath the Mexican sky. Drink some margaritas by

One day, this nation will rise up, live out the true meaning of its creed.